0: Radio MK mit Kevin Zimmer.
1: She work it, girl, she work the bowl. She break it down, she take it low. She's fine as hell, she's about the dough. Doing a thing right on the floor. And money, money she making. Look at the way she's shaking. Make you wanna touch her, wanna taste her. Have you lusting for her? Going crazy, face it.

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Hold me back. The simple fact is that I'm all bad, and I'm always there. One sexy can't perplex me. 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

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Caught up in the charm that I laid on, thinking now there's nowhere to run. Just another fish to bit the worm on a hook of my line. Yeah, I keep many females longing for a chance to win my heart with SEX and plenty.

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The midnight hour is close at hand. Creatures crawl in search of blood to terrorize your neighborhood. And whosoever shall be found without the soul for

Sing it with me. Sing it. Will you sing it with me? Will everybody sing it with me?

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Hoops, Spurs, boots. To the flow now, ooh.